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3: 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I'm this week's host, Carly Pierce.
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2: 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He's a ranch hand in a pinch, man. 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
1: 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And I hope that I will see all of y'all line dancing to this one very soon.
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1: 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It's a, oh, well, that's life. 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And it's a lot of fun. 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
1: Good morning. The usual start to traffic today. Not a lot of volume, and most of the overnight construction has been cleared out, so things are moving pretty well. No incidents causing delays on the interstates, bridges, or major intersections. So for the time being, you should have a smooth, uneventful ride to work. Be safe and have a great day. Keeping you updated, I'm Schreiner.

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2: Good morning. The usual start to traffic today. Not a lot of volume, and most of the overnight construction has been cleared out, so things are moving pretty well. No incidents causing delays on the interstates, bridges, or major intersections. So for the time being, you should have a smooth, uneventful ride to work. Be safe and have a great day. Keeping you updated, I'm Schreiner.

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2: Good morning, Tampa Bay. Temperatures in the 70s on this Tuesday morning. Hope you had a great Labor Day holiday weekend. We've got sunny skies for the first part of the day today, then showers and thunderstorms scattered this afternoon and evening. Rain chances high at about 70% with temperatures in the low 90s. I'm meteorologist Greg D for Tampa Bay 28 and 99.5 QYK.
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3: Good morning. The usual start to traffic today. Not a lot of volume, and most of the overnight construction has been cleared out, so things are moving pretty well. No incidents causing delays on the interstates, bridges, or major intersections. So for the time being, you should have a smooth, uneventful ride to work. Be safe and have a great day. Keeping you updated, I'm Schreiner.

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2: Good morning, Tampa Bay. Temperatures in the 70s on this Tuesday morning. Hope you had a great Labor Day holiday weekend. We've got sunny skies for the first part of the day today, then showers and thunderstorms scattered this afternoon and evening. Rain chances high at about 70% with temperatures in the low 90s. I'm meteorologist Greg D for Tampa Bay 28 and 99.5 QYK. 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

0: Broadcasting live from just off 4th Street in beautiful St. Pete, Florida. 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
1: 3, 2, 1.
2: It is a good day to have a great day. It's JR, Lana, Kevin here. Thanks for having us on. It is a short week this week for a lot of people. So that's nice.
3: Super nice. Today's already Tuesday.
2: There we go. And today is a big day for us because, and a big day for you, I would say, because we're revealing the very first artist that is coming to the QYK Guitar Pool.
3: I'm so excited.
2: So we'll do that at 8:20. Plus, we'll have tickets for you all day long. 8:20, 12:20, and 4:20 today. Mm-hmm. You can win QYK Guitar Pool tickets. I can't believe we're already doing this, but it seems like it's going to be here before you know it. November 8th is the day of the show.
3: Yeah.
2: But all this week, we'll be revealing artists that are coming. So that's going to be a lot of fun. Cannot wait.
3: I had a lot of people asking me about the guitar pool over the weekend.
2: Yeah.
3: And like, oh, I love that. When do tickets go on sale? Had a ton of people asking me. This is a show that sells out every year. So yeah. As soon as you start hearing some artists and you're like, I really want to be there, pre-sale is Wednesday. So make sure you are signed up for the Club QYK newsletter. You will get an email Wednesday morning, and you'll get that pre-sale code so you can start purchasing your tickets by 10 a.m. They will sell out. They do every year.
2: Here we go. I'm excited.
3: Because it's just a different show.
2: Yes.
3: And that's one of my friends over the weekend. They're like, I love the show because I love acoustic music. I love it when you get to hear stories from the artists, and it's just it's a different concert. It's not like Luke Bryan concert that's going to happen at the Amp on Thursday. It's just a completely different show.
2: Yes.
3: So all artists on the stage at the same time.
2: You love it. Speaking of your friends, looked like you had a great time this weekend with your friends, Lana.
3: Sure did.
2: And it looked like there was a boat day. Did you have the inaugural pool party at your house for Labor Day?
3: We did.
2: Wow.
3: Yes, I didn't have a big one.
2: Oh, some people got left off the list, huh?
3: Yeah, I didn't have a really big one. It was just kind of small because it was like, you know, let's test it out and see.
4: But test it out and see.
3: Well, had some issues. I'll tell you about it maybe tomorrow.
2: Oh boy. Of course you had some issues.
4: Of course.
3: Yeah, some last minute things happened.
2: But overall
3: had a great weekend. Yes, got a lot of sun. Consumed a lot of cold beverages.
2: Good.
3: So yeah, it was a great weekend. How about you? How was your weekend?
2: It was good. I did the Metro Lagoon on Saturday, the Murata location in San Antonio. I posted that. Now, people, if you don't know, I used to live in San Antonio, Texas. I posted it on my social media. Hey, we're out here in San Antonio, the Murata location.
3: Your friends are like, what?
2: All my old friends are like, did you move back? I was like, guys, we're not really that close of friends, if that's what you think.
3: Oh,
2: I go, there's a San Antonio, Florida as well.
3: That's so funny.
2: So it was pretty funny. But anyway, it was really, really cool. I've gathered the fact that I need to lose weight because some of this was being filmed of us going on the obstacle course and whatnot.
3: Ooh.
2: Saw my body on camera. Need to get in the gym. Need to do cardio. Need to lose the beer gut because it's just getting ridiculous. So
4: it's getting ridiculous.
2: It is. It's getting bad. And then Kristen and I took a picture this weekend, and it also showed there. And I just said, okay, enough's enough.
3: Aww.
2: So yeah, it's bad.
3: Well, you have a toddler at home, and life kind of changed a little bit. So your time is more consumed. You're not taking care of the things that you need. Sometimes the kids come first before you put yourself on your list.
2: It's true, but you got to make time for what's important.
3: Yeah,
2: and health is obviously important. So you're around to be those around
4: That's
2: with
4: right.
2: those kids. So I definitely need to get that going. So I found that out today. I made a realization this weekend that I need to figure it out. But no, it was great. Metro Lagoons was awesome.
3: Yeah,
2: loved it.
3: Cool places.
4: I've been to the Epperson one, and it is such a fun time. So I assume that the Murata's got to be
2: beautiful.
4: The same.
2: Yeah, we were out there. There was a rainstorm that came through for about 30 minutes, and but it was kind of cool. Everybody gathered over at the QYK guitar tent to win guitar pool tickets.
3: Oh, perfect.
2: Because we were signing people up to win guitar pool tickets. We had a hula hoop contest. We had a cornhole contest. We were giving out raise tickets. It was great.
3: Wow.
2: So it was
3: so
2: a little fun. Yeah.
3: We did a birthday party at the South Shore location we went to in Waimama. So it's a cool place.
2: Yeah.
3: It's awesome.
4: Good
3: cool
4: job, those Metro Lagoons.
2: Yeah, absolutely. It was a lot of fun. Oh, then I saw their chicken fingers and fries.
4: Ooh.
2: I was like, man, there's so many fries. It was this woman who was absolutely shredded. like shredded in shape. And I was like, there's no way you eat all those. Because you are way too shredded for this. And she's like, no, for my kids. I'm like, yeah, I figured. All right, here we go. Let's go back in the day right now. Today is National Star Trek Day.
3: Is it?
2: Oh, that's right. So if you're a Trekkie, you'll enjoy this. In 1966, 60 years ago, it premiered on TV starring William Shatner.
3: Yes. It did. That's right.
2: 60 years ago. That's pretty wild. 40 years ago, 1986, I was 1 year old, the Oprah Winfrey Show was broadcasted nationally for the first time.
3: Wow.
2: It was out of Chicago.
3: Was it really?
2: And then it was like, you get a car. You get a car. Everybody gets a car.
3: Her most famous episode ever.
2: Yeah. Yep. And I guess that worked out for her. The Oprah Winfrey Show. That was insane. All right, there you go. There's your back in the day. Got your cruise news next.
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5: In Manatee County, we have a crash on 75 southbound at State Road 70. The right lane is blocked. And in Hillsborough County, we're starting to see some volume build already on I-4 westbound between Fenona-Sassa Road and McIntosh, and again as you approach the 275 junction. The rest of the Tampa Bay area is moving along pretty well. Keeping you updated, I'm Schreiner.
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0: Ladies and gentlemen, can I please have your attention? I've just been handed an urgent news story.
1: I'm kind of a big deal. People know me.
2: Who knows that?
3: Well, happy birthday today to Wiz Khalifa.
4: Yeah.
3: 39 years old today. Okay. Another birthday is Pink. It is her 47th birthday today. Today is Guitar Pull Day. Once again, if you haven't heard, if you did not know, we are going to announce the first artist coming up at 8:20 this morning, plus your chance to win free tickets at 8:20, 12:20, and 4:20. Big day today. Cannot wait to tell you who's going to be on stage this year. All right, if you did any traveling over the weekend, you faced the highest gas prices ever recorded over the Labor Day weekend, averaging $4.15 a gallon. That is a dollar more than last Labor Day.
4: Rough.
3: And well above the previous holiday record of $3.82 that was set in 2012.
4: Get it figured out.
3: Yeah. I'm sure you consumed a few cold beers over the long weekend. The most popular beer in America is Michelob Ultra.
4: Mm.
3: I had a couple of those over the weekend.
4: I bet you did.
3: They say the least popular beer is Milwaukee's Best Ice.
4: Yeah, I'm good.
3: And the state that loves beer the most is Wisconsin.
4: Hey, all right.
3: Way to go, Wisconsin. All right. If you watch TV over the weekend, I got my Netflix bill over the weekend.
4: Oh,
3: and
4: boy.
3: I was like, holy smokes, man, this thing just keeps going up. Well, since 2022, streaming prices have jumped more than three times the rate of inflation. It now costs $151 a month to have all eight major streaming services without ads or bundle commitments. 4 years ago, it was $90.
5: Cut cable, they said.
3: Yeah, cut
5: cable. It would save you money.
3: No,
5: it's not.
3: Yeah, Apple TV launched at $4.99 a month. 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Netflix, 125% increase since 2013. And Paramount Plus, 80% over the last, it has increased over the last couple of years. That's just crazy. All right, speaking of TV, Ben Affleck is finally working with Affleck.
4: Oh, whoa. There we go. Makes sense.
3: There's been a long-running joke about working together into actual advertising partnership. Well, it's finally going to happen. He's going to star along Nick Saban and Deion Sanders in their first commercial. Those will start running now through 2027. Let's talk about sports. USF Bulls beat FIU. That was a great game. Was it 19-9, I think it was?
4: Yep.
3: Gators beat Atlantic 66-22. And the party school, the Seminoles, they lost to SMU Mustangs. They probably
4: had a power outage, didn't they?
3: Yeah, they
5: started
3: power
5: almost
3: outage.
5: 2 hours late. Yeah. They didn't have the game clock, didn't work on the field until 5 minutes before the game was over.
3: Oh, wow.
5: They didn't have the helmet communication with the coaches.
3: Ice wasn't keeping the beers cold.
5: It was madness. So if you stayed up, it was like midnight when that game got over.
3: All right, Rays versus the Braves today in Atlanta, 7:15. The first NFL game tomorrow night, Patriots and Seahawks, 8:20. And the Bucks' first game is this Sunday at 1 p.m. You're going to see some rain today, 70% chance of rain today. The tropics, however, are quiet. There's so much dust, Saharan dust, that is keeping the storms at bay, which we love. That's your cruise news.
4: All right. Thank you, Lana. The most followed people on Instagram. This may surprise you. I'll tell you this. In the top 10, Taylor Swift not on the list.
3: Whoa.
4: I thought for sure she would be. I'll break this down. Actually, an athlete's at number one. I'll tell you who. Next. Next.

0: All right, Tampa Bay's hometown morning crew, JR, Lana, Kevin here. All right, so this is the list of the top 10 most followed people on Instagram in 2026. Why is this interesting? Well, one, I thought it was interesting that Taylor Swift was not in the top 10. No one won a global superstar. Also, Lana, not in the top 10.
1: No, I'm not.
0: Did not make the list, although her crazy popularity. But I'm going to get to you about what they charge to post something when you have these, when this type of followers, okay, and this type of engagement. Justin Bieber at number 10 with 286 million followers.
1: He's at number 10?
0: That's number 10. Khloe Kardashian.
1: Oh.
0: She's at 291 million followers. That's Khloe. Beyonce, 299 million followers. Kim Kardashian, 344 million followers. These are insane numbers. Ariana Grande, 363 million followers.
1: Let's just stop right there for a second.
0: Okay.
1: Ariana Grande and JR were starting out, and they started out on the same TV show.
2: They did.
1: Victorious. And how many followers does she have?
0: 363 million followers.
2: That's more than the population of the United States of America.
0: Wild.
1: How many do you have, JR?
0: Like 7,000, maybe?
2: Yeah. Hey, here we go.
1: He did something wrong.
0: Feel free to follow. all right. Kylie Jenner, 381 million followers.
1: Holy cow.
0: Number four, The Rock, Dwayne Johnson.
2: If you smell.
0: 381 million followers. Selena Gomez, billionaire. 403 million followers.
1: What's the obsession with her?
0: I think makeup tutorials and stuff like that. And then she obviously was a singer.
1: Mm-hmm. Well, I know
0: she
1: that.
0: Is a singer.
1: But is she still really, really relevant?
0: She is.
1: Did she kind of fall to the wayside a little bit?
0: I don't think so.
2: I don't know.
0: With her makeup line, though, she was still very, very relevant.
1: Okay.
0: Okay. In the top two are athletes, which I thought was very interesting. They are athletes that are not from the United States either. You ready for this?
1: I bet you it's soccer players.
2: I know who number one is because he's been number one for a while.
0: Okay,
2: now.
0: Hold that one for one second. Number two, Lana, I know he's popular in your house.
1: It's got to be that Lionel Messi guy.
0: Good for you. 516 million followers.
1: Woo!
0: And number one, Cristiano Ronaldo, 679 million followers.
1: Holy cow.
0: What do these guys get paid? Obviously, they're getting paid. What's the point of having all these followers? Well, one, you have a huge reach. You can advertise any brands that you're endorsing. But what do you get paid? Well, when you get on Instagram and you get to, and I'm sure they can negotiate these rates, mm-hmm. but the average rate per post is they get paid $100,000 a post.
1: What?
0: $100,000 a post. So, you know, if you want to, you know, post something, whatever it is, some product.

0: whatnot. But when they do post something, there's definitely some star power behind it.
1: No kidding. I'm not following one of those people that you mentioned.
0: Just one?
1: Not any of them. I'm not following any of them.
0: Oh, not even the Biebs?
1: I don't follow the Biebs.
0: You don't follow the Biebs?
1: No.
0: Well, you will not be part
1: of
0: it.
1: And I sure don't follow the Kardashians.
0: No, I don't either.
2: No.
0: Ariana Grande, I follow her. Obviously, old friends. Dwayne The Rock Johnson, follow him. I like seeing what he does.
1: Yeah.
0: Cristiano Ronaldo, absolutely. And follow his wife, actually. She has an insane following, too. Lionel Messi, no. Selena Gomez, no. Kevin, anybody on there that you follow?
2: I don't follow one of them.
0: Wow. You guys, get with the times.
1: I know. What are we
0: doing? Get with the times.
2: I'm not going to get with it.
0: Well, do what you do, brother.
1: I just looked up. I got 3,052 followers.
0: Whoa. So like,
1: what are you going to pay?
0: Slow down.
1: How much do I get paid to post something?
0: I think they don't make pennies anymore, but I think it might be that. There you go. Most followed people on Instagram right there. Coming back, we got your car line fun fact. Hang on.
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4: In Manatee, we have that crash on 75 South at State Road 70, blocking the right lane. In Polk County, I-4 westbound is slow between Memorial Boulevard and County Line Road. And in Hillsboro, it slows again at Buckman Highway through McIntosh and from the Selman Connector to the junction. 275 South slow between Fletcher and Sly. Keeping you updated, I'm Schreiner.
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21: Good morning, Tampa Bay. Temperatures in the 70s on this Tuesday morning. Hope you had a great Labor Day holiday weekend. We've got sunny skies for the first part of the day today, then showers and thunderstorms scattered this afternoon and evening. Rain chances high at about 70% with temperatures in the low 90s. I'm meteorologist Greg D for Tampa Bay 28 and 99.5 QYK.
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0: The guy who is stuck in jail on the Monopoly board.
1: Okay.
0: You know what his name is?
2: Mm-mm.
0: Jake the Jailbird.
2: Jake the Jailbird.
0: Yeah, and the cop who throws him in jail.
1: Okay.
0: He also has a name, too.
2: Carl the Cop.
3: Should be.
0: It's not.
2: Okay.
3: Darn.
0: Officer Edgar Mallory.
3: What?
0: Edgar Mallory and Jake the Jailbird.
2: Jake the Jailbird.
0: Yep. Next time you guys play Monopoly, now you know who they are. They have actual names.
2: Thank you so much for that.
3: Yes. I know.
0: Isn't that going to be useful?
2: It's huge.
3: Oh, it is.
0: Did you know that cockroaches have individual personalities?
2: All right.
0: They say their personalities tend to fall into two categories, shy or bold.
2: Yeah, some do charge you.
0: I'm like, I don't know any cockroaches that are shy.
2: Mm. Well, yeah, some go hide in the corner. Others will come right at you.
3: Yes, that's true.
0: All right, there you go. So one of the two personalities.
2: I feel like the ones that we've had in the bathrooms here absolutely have been bold.
0: Bold.
2: Yes.
3: They are bold.
0: Yeah, you've killed a couple of them.
2: Well, yes. I hear screaming down the hall, and it's you or Meredith going, can you go to the women's restroom and kill that?
0: That's so gross.
2: You know, being the hero that I am.
0: Thank you. Thank you for your services. We appreciate
2: it. Absolutely.
0: Well, now you know about cockroaches.
2: All right, good to know.
0: Okay.
2: All right.
0: Caroline Fun Fact, wasn't that fun?
2: Yeah, I had a blast. Thanks so much. All right, coming up your second date update, and then we'll reveal who's coming to the QY gig. It's our poll at 8:20, and we have your tickets.

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0: All right, it's a second date update right now. It's 99.5 QYK. Today we are joined by Mark. Good morning, Mark. How are you?
1: I've been better, y'all. Thank you for taking my call.
0: Yeah, man. We want to help you out and make that day a little bit better for you. But tell us about your date. You went on, I think her name was Melissa, right?
1: Yeah, we met online, and then we texted back and forth. We FaceTimed, and then she agreed to go out on a date. And this is like a month and a half in the making. So it was like,
0: wow.
1: It was some time. right. And so she loves Outback. So we set a date. I picked her up, and we had a great dinner. We ended up spending like 2.5 hours at an Outback, you know. Wow. There's only so much bread you can eat. Yeah.
0: Well, you get the blooming onion, you get a ribeye.
1: Yeah. And like between the two of us, we had a pair of beers and that's it. You know, it wasn't nothing crazy. It was like genuinely a great time where time just kind of slipped by.
0: Okay.
1: I paid. The end of the night came and I dropped her off and, you know, I texted her when I got home. She said, you know, great. Thank you for texting me. And I said, would love to see you again. She said, great. And I took that as she wanted to see me too, but a week and I've been ghosted. It's been nothing.
0: Wow.
1: So, and usually she's super responsive and it's like, that's where I'm kind of at a loss and why I'm calling y'all.
0: Well, you said you picked her up, you dropped her off, had a great time at Outback. Was there no conversations whatsoever post date?
1: Literally, I texted her when I got home. She said, great. And I said, I'd love to see you again. And she said, great. And so I was like, okay. Great. And I was still on cloud nine. right. I took it to mean great. So, I was kind of confused as to why I got the ghosted.
0: All right. Well, listen, I'm pretty confident that you feel like you had a great date. And let's see what she thinks. We're going to try to call her and see if we can get her on the phone, okay?
1: I really appreciate it. Thank you.
0: All right, hang on. We're going to do it next.
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3: Heavy volume on I-4 westbound from County Line Road to McIntosh and again from the Selman Connector to the Junction. We have an accident on 275 south at Bush Boulevard and slow traffic between Fletcher and Sly. In Manatee County, we have the earlier accident on 75 south at State Road 70 and now a second accident on 75 south before you get to State Road 64. Keeping you updated, I'm Schreiner.
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17: Good morning, Tampa Bay. Temperatures in the 70s on this Tuesday morning. Hope you had a great Labor Day holiday weekend. We've got sunny skies for the first part of the day today, then showers and thunderstorms scattered this afternoon and evening. Rain chances high at about 70% with temperatures in the low 90s. I'm meteorologist Greg D for Tampa Bay 28 and 99.5 QYK.
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0: All right, we got Halloween Horror Nights tickets coming up for you at 7:40 this morning. It's already that time of year. That's crazy. No. 99.5 QYK right now, though, in the middle of our second date update. We talked to Mark, very thorough guy. He gave us a big rundown of their date they had. Hasn't heard from his date since, but that's where we come in, and we're going to try to call Melissa.
1: Let's do it.
0: So I believe Kevin already called her.
2: Yes.
0: She got her on hold. Let's talk to her. Let's see. Line. Okay, I see it. All right, Melissa?
3: Hi.
0: Hi. How are you?
3: Fine. How are you?
0: I'm good. This is JR, Lana, and Kevin over here at 99.5 QYK. I know you talked to Kevin a little bit, but hey, we want to introduce ourselves to you, say hello, and also see if it was okay with you if we asked you a couple questions about a date you went on. Just a couple questions, not trying to corner you or anything like that. Just want to kind of see what's going on with something.
3: I guess.
0: Okay, great. Thank you. Right. We're going to talk to you about Mark. We heard about this date you guys went on. I guess you talked for like a month and a half before you even went out, which is crazy to me. Mm-hmm. But anyway, you guys did that. And then you went to Outback. He said he picked you up. And after that great meal at Outback, you got dropped off and he texted you when he made it home. You said, great. And then that was it. He hasn't heard from you since. And I guess it's been about a week and no sign of you. What's going on?
3: I did go out with him and we had a good time. It was fine. I mean, the thing is, he's not like a bad guy. The issue is what he drives.
0: Okay.
3: He drives a mail truck.
0: Oh. So, wait, he's a mailman? That's what he does?
3: No, like an old renovated mail truck.
1: That's his car?
0: When they get retired or whatever they call it, you can buy them. You're talking like that? Like how people buy old cop cars? Mm-hmm. That thing?
3: Yeah. But it's a mail truck. So it's like I don't know. It's really weird.
1: Now, this is his daily driver?
0: Uh-huh. Or he saves it for special occasions.
1: Maybe it was a special occasion. It was a date night.
0: Yeah, date night, bringing out the mail truck. Well, yeah, but what's the problem here? It just was unattractive to you? What's the deal?
3: I mean, it's a mail truck. I don't know. It's like driving an old school bus as your normal car. Like, it's just weird and kind of tacky. I don't know.
0: So when this pulled up to your house, you were like, is this a joke or what?
3: Yeah, I mean, it's like, I don't know, we're adults. This is weird. Maybe if you were like 17 and desperate for something to drive, but like, this is so weird.
0: Okay. Mm-hmm. And he didn't seem like, you know, he didn't seem like this was out of the norm. This is totally normal for him. He just like, yeah, I got a mail truck.
1: He's got mail trucks.
3: Yeah, no, and I mean, he was totally, he actually like loved this mail truck. Like he thought it was really, really cool, which is kind of like what made it so much worse. So it was like, it'd be one thing if he was like, oh yeah, it's just like what I've got right now, whatever. But no, he loved his mail truck.
0: Okay. Listen. Oh, go ahead. Sorry.
3: He had a nickname for his mail truck.
0: Oh, I got to know this. What was the nickname?
3: He called it the Mail Escort.
0: Yes.
1: The Mail Escort.
0: Perfect. I love that. Obviously, you didn't love that, but...
1: This is great.
0: Okay, I got to ask him about this. I want to let you know, Melissa, that we actually have Mark on the phone. Is that okay if I bring him back on?
3: Sure.
0: All right. Okay. Mark, are you there?
4: Hi, Melissa. Yeah, I'm here.
0: So tell us about the Mail Escort.
1: Yeah, let's go.
4: It is a totally refurbished 2005 USPS beauty that I had to take the decals off, of course.
0: Well, you have
4: My
0: to.
4: Uncle's was a he was a postmaster, and so it was. Like this thing was in mint condition. It's got the steering wheel on the other side, so
0: that's
4: you're
0: right.
4: Look around all sorts of things. Yeah, it is awesome, and I got a really nice seat on the and I installed it in the passenger side, which is the opposite side of normal cars. And this thing is from A to B, gets me there.
0: What's the problem here, Melissa? I mean, he's just got some, this is his mode of transportation. I mean, it's not that big a deal. Does he have to have a nice car for you to like him?
3: He doesn't have to have a nice car. He has to have not a mail truck.
0: Why don't you guys just take your car next time?
2: Yeah.
3: I just don't think there's going to be a next time. Sorry. I know that's shallow. I'm just not into it.
4: Well, that's interesting because I thought we had a really good time at that date. I really, really enjoyed getting to know you.
0: So is this going to be a deal breaker for you, Melissa? Like you're not willing to see him again because of this car?
3: Yeah, that and the name of the car. I don't want to see him again because of that.
0: It's kind of clever. All right, guys. Well, listen, I appreciate you both coming on. I'm sorry we couldn't make another date happen, but I wish you both luck, okay?
4: Yeah. Yep. Thanks. I appreciate it, guys. Thank you for figuring this out.
0: You got it. You have a great day.
3: Bye.
4: Thank you.
0: Yeah, apparently this is going to be a little bit of a case of a return to sender.
5: Oh!
0: Thank you. Thank you. Yes, I'm here. You're not pulling up in a mail truck to pick up a date. What are we doing? I had a buddy that used to flip Crown Vicks, which is like the old police cars.
2: Uh-huh.
0: And he made money on doing that, but I never heard of anybody grabbing a mail truck.
2: Mail truck. I mean, I guess. I mean, if they can't use them for delivering mail anymore, I mean, somebody's got to do something with it.
0: No, you can buy surplus and retired like government vehicles. That can happen.
2: Yeah, I'm not going on a date in a mail truck.
0: Of course you're not.
2: Yeah,
0: the old slider that he has, you pop in there. He's driving on the other side. That's great.
2: Yeah, I mean,
0: it's like you're on a European vacation with the guy.
2: I don't know.
0: All right. Does she sound shallow or should this worked out? We want to know. 800-992-1099. 800-992-1099.

0: Well, Melissa and Mark not going back out on another date. It's 99.5 QYK. Very interesting. I thought Mark was a nice guy, and I think Melissa agreed that he was a nice guy.
1: Absolutely.
0: But he showed up in a mail truck. Apparently, he's bought like a retired or out of service mail truck. And he took all the emblems off. I think you have to do that.
1: Yeah.
0: And he's got customized it so it has a passenger seat because it's you know the steering wheel's on the opposite side.
1: Right. Right.
0: And he picked her up in that, and she's like, "No, what are you doing? Like, what you're picking me up in a mail truck, really? Like, and it wasn't a joke. Like, this is his ride."
1: He called it the mail escort.
0: That's correct. Which I thought was very clever. He had a nickname for his car, and so he was kind of having fun with it in that way. But Melissa's like, listen, this is what you're driving every day. If you were 17, I'd get the joke.
1: Or but if it was like a second vehicle, but this is like what he drove around.
0: This is your first impression that you're making. It just is weird. So, got Kelly on the phone. Kelly, what do you think about this second date update?
2: Oh, my God. She needs to get a grip. I'm sorry. If dating is so hard and you're worried about a car, come on.
1: Well, it wasn't a car, Kelly. It was a mail truck.
2: Yeah, but come on. If he showed up on a bike and he was interested in me and it was the right person, what does it really matter?
1: Well, that is true.
2: Stop being so shallow about it. Not everybody's a millionaire. You shouldn't have went out with the guy. If you didn't want to go with him, don't go. But because he shows up on something that you're not up to, then offer to bring your own car. But she wasn't willing to do that. He dodged a bullet.
0: Okay.
1: She's got some passion behind her statement.
0: She's got some passion this morning. I like it.
1: I love it, though. It's great.
2: I'm in the dating scene, and it's horrible.
1: Yeah,
2: it's tough. Horrible. And I don't know what these girls are looking for, but apparently a mail truck wasn't her cup of tea, but buddy, keep looking. You'll find somebody.
0: All right, Kelly. Well, thanks for calling. Have a good day.
2: Make it a great one.
0: Hey, you too. Bye-bye. All right, the text line's blowing up, too. What do you got, Lana?
1: Yeah, a couple of them. This one says, a man with a sense of humor is beautiful.
0: Love that.
1: This man is a keeper. This is her loss. P.S. Good one, JR.
0: Oh, thank you.
1: And this one says, I would have been more interested in the car than the dude at that point. So some people are really into this. A lot of people are saying, hey, I want to check out that car. That's, like, really cool that he's doing that.
0: Driving around in a mail truck. A retired mail truck. Yeah. I mean, listen, if you're Melissa, he rolls up. You're a little shocked, obviously.
1: You're taken back.
0: Yeah,
1: you're like, whoa, what's going on
0: But
1: here?
0: If he's a really good dude, then you probably look past that and you say, hey, you know what? We'll take my car next time.
1: Yeah. And no big deal. So
0: I don't know. Or you start dating him and go, hey, you know what? Might be time to upgrade a little bit.
1: Yeah.
0: And you get to that point, you know, but driving around the mail truck's hot. It's awesome. I love that. Absolutely love it. All right. So we have Halloween Horror Nights for Universal Orlando. We have tickets. We're going to play a new game coming up for you after Tyler Hubbard and Lauren Elena on 99.5 QYK. Thanks for having us on. We appreciate you. We're Tampa Bay's Hometown Morning Crew. Amen.

0: There's two alumni right there of the QYK Guitar Poll. Last year, Lauren Elena, Chase Matthew, sang that song for the first time live, All My Exes, at the QYK Guitar Poll. It was awesome.
1: So cool.
0: You never know what's going to happen. All right, so we're going to reveal our first QYK Guitar Poll artist coming up at 8:20. We'll also have your tickets as well. But right now...
1: Oh, my.
0: Well, that'll wake you up. Universal Orlando, Hollywood Horror Nights.
1: Listen,
0: Halloween Horror Nights, excuse me. Thank you, Lana. Is always a good time. Now, if you like being scared, this is your spot, right?
1: Mm-hmm.
0: If you like taking somebody who gets scared easily, also your spot. It's a lot of fun.
1: It's so scary.
0: Well, thank you. It's very, it's very scary. All right, so we're going to do something where I'm

0: To describe to you a famous horror character.
1: Okay.
0: And you tell me who it is, and you get these tickets.
1: I like it.
0: It's that easy.
1: Okay.
0: All right, so if you want to play, let me get the music going here.
1: Ooh. By the way, there's 53 days until Halloween.
0: Hope you get your costume on.
1: Yeah.
0: You know where you're going to be?
1: No, I'm working on it.
0: Okay, thank you.
1: It's going to be huge, though.
0: It's going to be huge. Everybody's talking about it. Caller 9. You're playing. 800-992-1099. 800-992-1099. Good luck.

0: We have Ada in Tampa right now playing for Halloween Horror Nights tickets for Universal Orlando. All right, I'm gonna describe to you a very famous character that you would see in a Halloween movie. You gotta tell me which one I'm talking about, okay?
1: Okay.
0: Here we go.
2: All right.
0: I was born in the Swiss Alps during a terrible storm. But I'm actually a patchwork creation made from pieces of the dead. Fire is my greatest fear. A massive bolt of lightning is exactly what brought me to life. I am often mistakenly called by my creator's last name, but I am famous for my green skin, neck bolts, and flat top head. Who am I?
1: Frankenstein?
0: Going with Frankenstein, that is correct!
2: Frankenstein.
0: Way to go, you got it right.
1: Thank you so much.
0: You got it. All right, listen, you got tickets for Halloween Horror Nights at Universal Orlando. Hope you have a great time.
1: Thank you.
0: All right, hang on for me.
3: Lana, did you give these clues?
2: I did.
3: Thank you for putting the one about that he is not the doctor. Because that is the biggest thing. People think Frankenstein is his name. No, it's Dr. Frankenstein is the guy.
2: Yeah.
3: Who created the monster.
2: Yes.
0: That's correct.
3: Thank you for making that a clue.
0: So it is. What's the monster's name?
3: The monster.
0: It's not Frankenstein, we just said?
2: But we all know him.
3: Frankenstein's monster. Dr. Frankenstein is just a human.
2: Right. We all call him Frankenstein.
0: Right. Well, we're calling it.
3: We're taking it.
0: We're taking it. Absolutely, we're taking it. All right. We'll have more of these tickets for you tomorrow at 7:40. We play our game. Now, coming up, we have an I Feel Good story for you. We're going to play Jordan Davis, Morgan Wallen, and I Got It For You on 99.5 QIK.

0: Well, when a child goes missing, it is very scary, right? Mm-hmm. Even for, especially for a parent.
1: Oh, yeah.
0: 995 QYK, this is your I Feel Good story. A boy with special needs had disappeared after running into the woods, and he had been gone for over an hour, and they were trying to find him. So they contacted Delaware police. This happened in Delaware. And they were just in this state park. They're like, where is he? Like, we got to find him. And they couldn't find him. They're calling his name. He's not responding. Well, a canine dog named Fiasco.
2: Oh, here we go. I like that name.
0: I like it too. Fiasco. They brought him one of this boy's Crocs.
1: Yep.
0: The Croc sandal.
1: Smells it.
0: Said, smell this, Fiasco. Smelled it.
1: Now go find the boy.
0: And now go find him. So they went, and the dog took off running and found this missing six-year-old boy, and, like, very quickly, too, by the way, just tracked him down and started, you know, doing what they do. They kind of zigzag and whatnot sometimes, and found him. And the boy was, like, covered in mud. He was wet, and he's barefoot, but healthy, and reunited him with his grateful family about an hour after he was reported missing. Now, Fiasco has served with Newcastle County Police since 2022 and is trained in patrol work and narcotics detection. His handler says finding missing children and elderly people is among the most rewarding work they do together.
1: I bet. Oh, I love that story.
0: Fiasco!
1: Let's go, Fiasco!
2: Great job.
0: Yes. Absolutely love that. Oh, so that was a really, really cool I Feel Good story, I thought.
1: Yes.
0: So
1: love those dogs.
0: I love that. You know, my aunt used to have had search and rescue dogs.
1: Oh, really?
0: Yeah, for a while. And on Easter, she would practice with us. So she would.
2: That's cool.
0: Yeah. So we'd give her a scent, and then we'd go hide, you know, like 10 houses down in the bushes or something like that. And then they would go run, find us, come back, and ring a bell on my on my aunt's
1: belt buckle.
0: It would reach it, just slap it and go, I found it. And then it would, and they're like, all right, show me. And then they would take my aunt to find us.
1: That's so cool.
2: Yeah, that's awesome.
1: Dogs are amazing. Yeah. Their sense of smell is incredible.
0: I feel used, you know.
2: As you should.
0: And, you know, but anyway, it was cool.
1: Yeah, I thought that was really awesome.
0: Cool. Way to go, Fiasco. That's your I Feel Good story. All right, coming up at 8:20, we are revealing the very first QYK guitar pull artist.
1: It's going to
0: be big. But your Music Minute is next.
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Underwood always seems to amaze us where she can sing anything. What do you hear what she's singing now? That shocked me. We'll do it in our Music Minute next on 99.5 QYK. It's after Blake Shelton.

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1: Well, the first story I want to share with you, Lainey Wilson did such a great job hosting the CMA Awards last year. They've invited her back to host again. And this year they're going to be celebrating the 60th anniversary. That'll be live on ABC and Disney Plus. So that is awesome that she is going to be the host again. I thought she did a great job.
2: Yeah.
1: Next, American Airlines renumbered their daily flight from Dallas to Nashville in honor of Dolly Parton.
2: Oh, cool.
1: It is currently flight 1396, but they are changing it to flight 925. That will take place in March of next year. Hopefully by then, the Nashville International Airport will also be renamed so fans can take flight 925 to Dolly International.
2: There we go.
1: Carrie Underwood, we know that she loves to rock out. She loves her rock music. Well, she performed Limp Bizkit's big song, Break Stuff, live in concert. Now, for those of us that know the song, there's a lot of swear words in that song, but...
2: Is this okay? This clip
1: right
2: here?
1: She kept him out.
2: Okay, gotcha. Here we go.
1: It's fine.

0: Okay.
1: Well, you go from her singing in your church to her singing Limp Bizkit.
0: Yeah.
2: That happened.
0: She did not sing any of the curse words. Oh, she actually edited herself out. So
1: that's hard to do in that song.
0: Very hard because there's a lot in there.
2: I can't believe that's the song she picked.
0: I know, of all
2: because
0: the songs.
2: Of that.
0: Because awesome. Of that. All right, and finally, I want to bring this up. Stella Lefty, she made her debut at the Grand Ole Opry last week. And that wasn't the only thing that happened. She actually spent some time with Harper and Charlotte, the two girls from St. Jude Children's Research Hospital in Memphis. Okay. She sat with the girls. They did a sing-along, and it was a full good time was having by all. She posted this picture on social media. Well, a lot of people jumped on that social media post, and they started giving her a hard time because her father is a... He's a billionaire.
1: Yeah.
0: He has a lot of money. And they're saying, he bought your way into this business. And she was getting a lot of heat about her dad's wealth.
1: Yeah. By the way, not her fault.
0: Not her fault. She had nothing to do with her dad's wealth, you know.
1: He's good
0: just,
1: for her.
0: You know, and she's just out there trying to have a music career. Well, a lot of artists jumped in for her support, including Kelsea Ballerini and Shane Proffitt. But I like what Shane Proffitt wrote. I just want to read to you what he wrote. He added, "She cannot help who her dad is. And man, I wish mine was a billionaire. Mm-hmm. I think we all do, whether we admit it or not." This is what I like what he wrote. He goes, What that dad can't do with the money is what she's doing in this video. Whether you like someone's music or not, you can still like them as a person. She was sitting there with kids from the Cancer St. Jude's Children's Research Hospital, just brightening up their day, singing with these girls because they knew the song Boston and they loved Stella Lefty. They loved the song. So she spent the day with these girls and singing and making their day happy while they're sitting in the hospital dealing with what, who knows. So I like what he wrote and I just thought that was worth mentioning. So
1: yeah, you know, it's 100% worth mentioning and it's also worth mentioning our experience with her.
0: She's amazing.
1: Very, very talented. Yeah. Also very, very humble.
0: Yes, she is. You wouldn't
1: know.
0: And
1: just very genuine.
0: Just you're right. Very humble. You have no idea that woman has access to, you know, lots of money. She sure doesn't act like it.
1: No.
0: She doesn't dress like it. She does. I mean, she was beyond awesome to every single person. So I like that. She can't help who her dad is.
1: Yeah.
0: So there you go.
1: All right. But
0: there you go. That wraps up your Music Minute.
1: I appreciate it. We're coming back. Revealing your first artist.
0: Yes, I can't wait.
1: For the QYK Guitar Pool. It's going to be awesome. Hang on. Maybe.
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2: In Tampa, we have a crash on 275 South at Bird Street that's been moved off to the shoulder. We have an accident on Fowler Avenue westbound at 275. An accident on US 301 at Gibsonton Drive. A crash on 75 South at College Avenue. And in Manatee, a crash on US 301 at Erie Road and a crash on US 41 South at 301. Keeping you updated, I'm Schreiner.
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0: Langley right there, 99.5 QYK. All right, we're about to reveal the first artist is going to be at the QYK guitar pull. Now, what's going to happen is this person is going to be on the show next.
1: Okay.
0: You have to listen to us talk to this person. We're going to chop it up a little bit, and then we're going to find something in there that will ask you a question about the interview and say, what did the person say about blank? And that's how you'll win the tickets to the QYK guitar pool.
1: Listen to the interview and then wait for the cue to call.
0: All right.
1: Easy. 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

0: darling.
1: All right, revealing our first QYK guitar pull artist. It is that time of year.
2: Let's go.
1: This is insane. So we want to welcome this person on who's going to be our first QYK guitar pull artist. Very talented individual. Has a couple of great songs that I really, really enjoy. Mm-hmm. I think I was sending them to you, Kevin.
3: Yes, you were.
1: You know, a year ago or
3: yes,
1: whatever.
3: You
1: like,
3: were.
1: This is what we want right here. QYK guitar pull artist, please reveal yourself.
4: What's up, Tampa Bay? It's Vincent Mason. I'm excited to go down there, excited to play the guitar. But I wish you

0: Vincent Mason. Oh, yeah. Man. Brother, we're playing your song right now, Damned If I Do. Absolutely love that. Loved Wish You Well.
1: Mm-hmm.
0: That was a great song as well. But we are very excited to see you on the QYK Guitar Pole. And like you said, playing guitar.
2: Yeah, I'm excited to go down there. You know, I'm glad you guys like those songs. Makes me feel more confident about playing the show.
0: There you go.
2: So we got two. We got two that you like. So hopefully we have a few more.
0: There's more.
2: I get down there.
0: I promise you there's more. I've gone down the Vincent Mason rabbit hole before. But, hey, you know, talking about Wish You Well, I had a chance to, and everybody had a chance, I guess, because it was on your Instagram, had a chance to see you and Jordan Davis kind of do that backstage at the Ryman, trying to sing it together. I thought that was kind of a cool feature that he kind of did with you.
2: That was cool. He's always really loved that song. And then we ended up touring with them, which was really fun. But yeah, I was excited when he liked that song too, because it's like he can pick good songs.
0: And it's Jordan Davis, and that guy picks some great songs. So if he's loving your song, you're doing something right.
3: So a little bit about you, Vincent, because you are very, very new to country radio. You've only been doing this for a couple of years, and what I read is that you were going to, the University of Mississippi, and then the COVID deal happened, so then you just focused on music, right?
2: I was at Ole Miss. I went for one full semester, and then they have a long winter break, so I really was only back there for like 2 or 3 weeks, and then we went to Destin, and that's when COVID happened. So we had 2 more weeks of spring break is what we thought. So I was like, great. And I had just started writing songs. I had just written like my first like 2 or 3 half songs. And I was like, oh, great. I was like, I'll finish these songs over this 2 weeks. And then I was just like, never a student at Ole Miss ever again. I moved September 2020, kept writing songs during COVID. And that's all I did. I had 3 or 4 songs and I moved to Nashville. And then nobody was doing anything in Nashville. Everything was closed. I didn't know anything. I didn't know anybody. And I just sat in the same chair while everything was shut down. I just tried to figure out how to write songs.
3: Wow. So wait, hold on. I want to make something clear. You never went back to college and finished, then, did you?
2: I went to Lipscomb University, which is in Nashville, for about a year and a half. My parents won. I was ready to drop out. I was ready to call it. I was like, I'm good. I got 3 songs. I'm good.
3: See,
2: and my parents were like,
3: okay.
2: You know,
0: hold on, but what did mom and dad want? What did mom and dad want?
2: Well, they were like, go do it. They were like, they were stoked about it. They were great. They were like, go do it, but you can't leave school. They're like, you got to go somewhere. So Belmont's like the bigger music school in Nashville, but I didn't decide to leave until I think like a week or two before the semester. So they were like, no. They're like, who are you? No. You can't come. You can wait till next year. And then Lipscomb was like, we can make something work. So I went there for about a year and a half. And then I eventually quit going to classes. I feel really bad. I never messaged
3: it's
2: anybody.
3: Okay.
2: I never did anything. I just quit going to class. I just never told anybody except for one person that I was going to leave.
3: So right.
2: I have a bunch of professors that like are wondering if I'm alive probably. But,
0: no, man, they're streaming your music right now. they're streaming your music.
2: Yeah, so it was great, but I never saw myself finishing. And I really didn't see myself when I went to Ole Miss. Like, I just wasn't really excited about going to school.
3: Yes, some people just aren't college people.
2: Yeah, I didn't feel it in the path. I had a lot of fun there, but I just never saw myself, like, graduating from anywhere.
0: We, like I said, are very excited to see you here at the QYK Guitar Pole and kind of strip it down a little bit and do an acoustic show, because some of these songs are kind of, I mean, I guess Wish You Well kind of does have a pretty good acoustic riff in it. So that's going to sound great,
3: so
0: I think.
3: Damned If I Do, too, kind of.
0: Damned If I Do, yeah.
2: I do. I love playing them all acoustic. I feel like if you can't play it acoustic and it doesn't feel good, then it's not a great song, you know?
0: Mm, okay.
2: Got to keep working.
0: Gotcha. Go ahead, Kevin.
4: We know that you're dating Stella Lefty, and you have a song with Stella Lefty called Something to Lose. But is that a song that you could sing by yourself, maybe? Or is that a duet-only song?
2: Working on a solution to figure it out.
3: Well, I can step up on stage and help you sing if needed.
2: Hey,
3: so
2: but there you go, problem solver right there.
0: I love that. Talking to Vincent Mason, our first artist of the QYK Guitar Poll. Vincent, we did something called the Road to Guitar Poll. We've been doing events leading up to the Guitar Poll. And we had Stella do like a little private performance for us. But we got to interview her afterwards, and we were talking about, like, hey, what is something that Vincent does that is a pet peeve to you? And she told me, she goes, when we go to the airport, this dude is just lost to the world.
3: She didn't say that.
0: That's what she said. She said, I don't know if you're aloof or what, but she just said, he's just lost in the airport, and I got to go, hey, let's go, pick it up. We got to get to the gate.
2: She moves faster than anyone I've ever met. I don't know what she wants me to do.
3: Oh, that's great. Oh.
0: It was a great answer that she gave us. I was like, I cannot wait to ask.
2: It is a great answer. Yeah. It is a great answer. It's very accurate, and it's true. There's no lie there. It does make her annoyed.
0: Sure. What's funny about this is we told Jordan Davis, when we saw him that night, they happened to be in town the same night. We told Jordan Davis the same thing. We're like, hey, you know, this is what she said about Vincent. And he goes, you know, he's kind of like that all the time. He's just kind of in his own world.
2: No, I am. I am. My mom thought that there was something seriously wrong with me. She had to say my name like 25 times to get my attention when I was a kid. I never knew what day of the week it was. I never knew. I would say something happened hours ago. It was weeks ago. You know, I just move on my own.
0: I love it.
2: Great. My own drum.
0: Doesn't matter if you don't know what day of week it is. All right, all that matters is you can play the guitar and you can sing, and we're excited to see you at the QYK Guitar Poll. Vincent Mason, we appreciate you, buddy. Thanks for coming
2: on. Thank you, guys.
0: Appreciate all right, have a great one.
1: Win QYK Guitar Poll tickets right now. The Don't Sweat the Bayonet ticket window is open.
0: All right, it's opened. Now, here's the deal. We just talked to that guy who's awesome, by the way.
3: Mm-hmm.
0: Very funny. What college did he say he dropped out of during COVID? It was the first college he mentioned.
3: Okay.
0: I think Lana even reiterated it, what college it was. Tell us that, and then we'll give you these QYK guitar poll tickets.
3: All right, let's go.
0: Caller 9, you're playing 800-992-1099. 800-992-1099, your first artist at the QYK guitar poll. Shots.

0: Roberta in Tampa. You're trying to win these QYK guitar pull artists, guitar pull tickets. We just had our first artist announced. It was Vincent Mason. Now the question is, what college did he say he dropped out of during COVID?
1: University of Mississippi.
0: Also known as?
1: Ole Miss.
0: Ole Miss! Ole Miss!
2: Congratulations.
0: Roberta, you got tickets to the QYK guitar pool. Congratulations.

0: at State Road 64 and another at State Road 70. Traffic slow back almost to 75. Keeping you updated, I'm Schreiner.
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10: Good morning, Tampa Bay. Temperatures in the 70s on this Tuesday morning. Hope you had a great Labor Day holiday weekend. We've got sunny skies for the first part of the day today, then showers and thunderstorms scattered this afternoon and evening. Rain chances high at about 70%, with temperatures in the low 90s. I'm meteorologist Greg D for Tampa Bay 28 and 99.5 QYK.
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Well, he was not driving a Chevy Silverado this morning on the Second Date Update, but what he was driving was awesome. You can hear our Second Date Update right now on our Instagram and Facebook page. Can't believe they got away with this. It's 99.5 QYK. 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

0: Tampa Bay's hometown morning crew. It is JR, Lana, and the ACM CMA winner. 28-year radio veteran, the pride of Jesuit High School.
1: Go Tigers!
0: USF grad.
1: Go Bulls!
0: His name is Kevin Ebel. He has his training in Tampa Bay.
1: We revealed the very first artist for our QYK guitar poll this morning, and it is Vincent Mason. And very excited to see him. We will have another artist reveal tomorrow morning at 8:20. The show is Sunday, November the 8th at the Mahaffey Theater in downtown St. Pete. We will have tickets, two chances to win the rest of this day, 12:20 and 4:20. And then tomorrow morning after we reveal the artist for tomorrow, we will give away tickets for the show. So very excited. Vincent Mason will be on the show this year. All right, Rays in Atlanta taking on the Braves. Game starts at 7:15. If you missed Florida State's game last night, it ended around midnight, and that's because there was a 1 hour and 45 minute delay because the stadium lost power.
2: That's crazy.
0: That's a bad omen.
1: Yeah, so they didn't have lights for a while, then part of the lights came on, then finally it came all back on, but then they didn't even have a game clock that you could see on the scoreboard until 5 minutes before the game ended, so the game clock was kept by the referees. They didn't have helmet communication. It was madness.
2: Oh my gosh, that's a mess.
1: They were like in the Stone Age again. FSU ended up losing to SMU 27-24. Things looking forward to this weekend. Bruno Mars is at Raymond James Stadium Saturday and Sunday. Hallows Scream starts up on Friday. Buccaneers start their season on Sunday at 1 o'clock against the Bengals. That game is in Cincinnati. And then there is a 70% chance of scattered rain and storms developing this afternoon and evening. So just know that. That's what's trending in Tampa Bay. This one's in the books. Yes, sir.

Pretty pumped. Vincent Mason going to be at our QYK guitar poll this year. Now, we want you to win tickets, of course, right? So you can win them at 12:20 today and at 4:20. Then we'll reveal another artist tomorrow morning at 8:20. And we'll have more tickets for the QYK guitar poll. It's going to be awesome. It's happening November 8th. It's 99.5 QYK.

0: all weekend long. Hopefully you were texting in trying to win a 4-pack of QYK guitar pull tickets and a $500 gift card to Dillard's. We got our winner on the phone. Good morning. This is JR and Lana from 99.5 QYK. How you doing?
1: I'm doing great. Good morning to you guys. How are y'all?
0: We're doing great. Hey, what's your name?
1: My name is Brad.
0: All right, Brad. What part of town do you live in?
1: Palm Harbor.
0: All right, very cool, man. Well, listen, did you have a good weekend?
1: Yeah, how about yourself?
0: Well, I did have a good weekend. Just kind of hung out and whatnot, enjoyed Labor Day weekend. But we saw that you were texting in this weekend trying to win QYK guitar pull tickets.
2: Yeah, we saw that.
1: I was, yes.
0: All right, very cool. We also were giving away a $500 gift card to Dillard's.
2: Yes. Yeah, that's right.
1: So oh, I haven't been there in a while. They got a lot of good stuff.
0: They have a lot of great stuff. Well, listen, you're going to be able to choose whatever you want from there. Plus, you're going to the guitar pool.
2: Yeah, Brad, you got the tickets.
1: Get out of here. Get out of here.
0: Promise you, Brad, you are going to the QYK guitar pool November 8th, and you got a $500 gift card to Dillard's.
1: Oh, my God.
2: Have you ever been to the guitar pool before?
1: Me and my wife went last year for the first time, and it was the greatest experience ever.
0: Oh, wow.
2: I love that.
0: I love that. All right.
2: Well, now you get to bring two more people with you this year because you got 4 tickets plus that gift card to Dillard's.
1: Heck yeah. All right.
0: Well, Brad, we're going to get some info from you, okay?
1: All right. Sounds good.
0: Congratulations, man. Hang on.
1: Yes, sir.

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0: Tampa Bay's hometown morning crew. It is JR, Lana, and Kevin. Thanks for waking up with us every single day. We appreciate the heck out of you. Today was exciting because we got to announce the first artist coming to the QYK Guitar Poll. Lana, who is coming?
1: Vincent Mason. Woo-hoo! Yes. So excited.
0: Super talented dude. And it was really fun talking to him. And we learned a lot about him. Obviously, he's dating Stella Lefty. Mm-hmm. So we got to tell him what Stella Lefty's pet peeve is. About him.
1: Yes. He agreed. He goes, yeah.
0: She's got a point.
1: Right. She's got a point.
0: That was awesome. Kevin, do we have that up anywhere yet or no?
2: Not yet.
0: All right. Well, we will have it up either on our YouTube page, probably our YouTube page. All right. So check that out a little bit later. Just look up 99.5 QYK on YouTube. Tomorrow, I guess we'll do it again. 8:20, mm-hmm. Revealing another QYK Guitar Poll Artist.
1: We're going to do this all week, JR.
0: All week long. Yes. So it's going to be a lot of fun and very excited about that. But you need to be ready for the pre-sale.
1: Yes, that is going to start tomorrow at 10 a.m. So make sure you are signed up, 995QYK.com. Sign up for our newsletter. Mm. You're going to get an email tomorrow morning, early in the morning. It's going to give you the pre-sale code. And then you can buy your tickets before knowing the full lineup. But I mean, Vincent Mason.
0: It's worth it.
1: It's worth it. He's the first one. Yeah. So don't forget, Kathy has tickets, free tickets today at 12:20.
0: No way. You're kidding me.
1: Yes. And then another pair this afternoon at 4:20.
0: Ooh.
1: So all you
0: who are those with?
1: You.
0: Oh, okay. All right. Very cool. That'll be exciting to do that. And I hope you win these tickets and we'll be doing them all week long. So it's we are in guitar poll season.
1: Yes,
0: baby.
1: We are. Let's go.
0: Love that. All right. It's a good day to have a great day.
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Good morning, it's Kathy. What an exciting morning with Tampa Bay's hometown morning crew. I am going to have a pair of tickets for you to go to Guitar Pole coming up on your lunch break today at 12:20.

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commercial free New Country While You Work, 99.5 QYK. It's Kathy. This morning, Tampa Bay's Hometown Morning Crew revealed Vincent Mason is our very first artist that's going to be at Guitar Pole. If you and a friend want to go, I have a pair of tickets for you coming up today at 12:20.

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Are you excited? We actually have a Bucks game this weekend. They're on the road in Cincinnati playing the Bengals, but I'm just excited for some football. I can't wait till they're home next week. Here's Lauren, Elena, and Chase Matthew, all my exes.

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How exciting. 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

commercial-free New Country while you work, 99.5 PYK. It's Kathy. I love this. There are 20 different farms across the country that have created corn mazes to honor Dolly Parton and the anniversary of her Imagination Library. They're across 15 different states, and a few of them are in Canada.

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New music from Jelly Roll's coming up in a few minutes. I also have Dierks Bentley and Morgan Wallen up next. Here's Jordan Davis.

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It is a text-to-win contest. So I'm going to give you a keyword coming up here in about 6 minutes. Hang on.

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Tampa Bay's Hometown Morning Crew is going to reveal another artist tomorrow morning at 8:20. And another shot for you to win tickets is coming up again around 12:20 tomorrow. Here's Carly Pierce with Riley Green. If I don't leave, I'm going to stay. Tomorrow.

Well, this morning was awesome. We revealed that Vincent Mason will be at our QYK guitar poll. We're going to reveal another artist tomorrow morning at 8:20 with Tampa Bay's Hometown Morning Crew on 99.5 QYK.

And movies are coming out this month. Practical Magic 2 with Sandra Bullock and Nicole Kidman comes out on the 11th. We also have the latest Resident Evil reboot in theaters on the 18th. And Brad Pitt's new movie, Heart of the Beast, is in theaters on the 25th.

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I feel like after the Labor Day weekend, people are done with summer, but fall actually doesn't start till September 22nd. 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

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It's November 8th at the Mahaffey Theater. 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

Every morning this week, Tampa Bay's Hometown Morning Crew is revealing a new artist for Guitar Pull this year. And today we found out Vincent Mason is our very first artist. Another pair of Guitar Pull tickets is coming up today at 4:20. Here's Damned If I Do.

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Universal's Halloween Horror Nights has officially started, and it looks so scary this year. 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

Special for you, Country While You Work, 99.5 QYK. It's Kathy. The Bucks are finally in action this weekend, but they are on the road in Cincinnati. So the Trade Winds out on St. Pete Beach is hosting a huge Bucks watch party. There's going to be Bucks cheerleaders and Captain Fear out there. It's going to be an awesome day.

0: excited.
1: It's officially started. We are guitar pull crazy around here, and Tampa Bay's hometown morning crew revealed our very first artist, Vincent Mason, this morning at 8:20. Another artist is going to be revealed tomorrow morning. And if you want to go to guitar pull this year, JR has tickets for you and a friend today at 4:20.

Country While You Work, 99.5 QYK. 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It's not going to a club or a bar. It's usually held during the daytime where people are just getting together and singing and dancing and doing yoga.

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Here we go. We announced it this morning. 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I'm going to get you into that guitar poll at 420 on 99.5.

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Well, we announced Vincent Mason this morning for our first artist for the QYK Guitar Poll. Dude is so talented. We'll have another artist that we're going to reveal tomorrow morning at 8:20 on 99.

right, so what do you think about this? They are bringing back something called the Gateside by TSA PreCheck. Remember when you were able to walk whoever you took to the airport to the actual gate and hang out with them until they got on the plane? They may be bringing that back. They're testing it at certain airports. So I think it's pretty cool. It's 99.

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A girl at a Post Malone concert held up a sign that said, "If you sign my hat, my dad said he would buy me a horse." 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It's pretty cool. 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Lauren Elena, Chase Matthew, All My Exes. Another

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3: There's an accident northbound on the Veterans Expressway just past the Dale Mabry exit. There's also a crash in Tampa, southbound 275 near West Shore. Northbound 275, there's an accident near Sly and an accident near MLK and 50th Street's causing delays. There's also slow traffic northbound 75 near I-4.
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Well, he wasn't driving a Chevy Silverado this morning on the second date update. What he drove was awesome. The name he had for it was awesome. You can see it right now on our Instagram and Facebook page. 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

y'all, it's Luke Bryan. For country in Tampa Bay, it's got to be 99.5 QYK. Your daddy had a lake house. He had me painted that summer, sophomore year.

All right, let's do this. I'm going to play you Kenny Chesney right here, then Chase Matthew, and then we reveal that Vincent Mason will be at the QYK Guitar Pool. I'm going to get you tickets, all right, after Kenny Chesney and Chase.

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2: 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V-I-N-C-E-N-T, Vincent. 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Here's his girlfriend. On a train.

If you missed that keyword for QYK guitar pull tickets, no worries. Here's what we're going to do. We're going to have some more tomorrow at 8:20. We'll reveal another artist coming to the QYK guitar pull. 8:20 tomorrow with Tampa Bay's Home Sound Morning Crew on 99.5.

So, celebrity birthdays today. How about Jonathan Taylor Thomas, 45. Can you believe that? Pink is 47. Brooke Burke, 55, still looks amazing. Remember her show Wild On back in the day when it was like a travel show? That's when I first got introduced to Brooke Burke, and I was very happy about that. 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

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We are revealing another QYK guitar pole artist tomorrow morning at 8:20. 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
1: Boys, ever met a real country girl?
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The dude puts on a show, and I cannot wait to see this show on Thursday. We'll be out there tailgating as well. It's 99.5 QYK's At the Amp Thursday. You and

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1: Traffic slow northbound 75 at 54 getting into Pasco County. There's traffic delays northbound 275 approaching Sly. And an accident's causing delays southbound 275 near West Shore. Southbound 75 is slow approaching Gibsonton, and there's an accident northbound 75 near Sun City.
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Get Low Cash right there playing the Country Splash. That thing looked crazy. They had DJs, obviously country artists. Riley Green was out there. John Party. I'm going to have to go next year. All right, 99.5 QYK. Here's Lauren, Elena, and Chase Matthew. Another

All right, Vincent Mason was the first artist that we revealed for the QYK Guitar Poll this morning. And we're going to have tickets tomorrow morning at 8:20. Cannot wait to see him perform at the Guitar Poll. It's 99.5 QYK. Damned if I do, Vincent, right now. Here you go.

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0: 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It's the one show you do not want to miss. Five artists on one stage.
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3: Traffic slow tonight eastbound I-4 approaching Park Road and Plant City. Southbound 75 is slow approaching Gibsonton. And traffic slow in Tampa, both directions of 275 between I-4 and West Shore. There's an accident near MLK in Armenia. And traffic's heavy in St. Pete, southbound 275, getting on the Skyway.
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On a

Well, they interviewed a bunch of hotel employees, and they asked them, what are the most left-behind items in the rooms? Well, I will tell you right now. Phone chargers, clothes and swimsuits, toiletries, can't say that one on the air, use your imagination, jewelry, wallets, cash, and dentures. That is nasty. It's 995 QIK.

I'm so glad college football is back. That guy is as well. Jordan Davis, he was at the LSU game. They were walking with Lane Kiffin, their head coach, and Theo Vaughn was with them. Libby Dunn was with them. I mean, it was star-studded for sure. LSU blew them out, too. It's 99.5 QIK. Here's Kay Brown.

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1: There's an accident southbound on the Veterans Expressway at 275. Traffic slow northbound 275 approaching Sly. And there's an accident northbound 75 just past I-4. A crash northbound Dale Mabry north of Van Dyke's causing delays. And in St. Pete, traffic slow southbound 275 getting on the Skyway.
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problems, froze up right in the middle of an intersection in Orlando over the weekend, and you know, they rolled them out here in a small part of Tampa, but we'll see how it goes. I'm not getting in it yet. 995 QYK, hopefully they get the kinks worked out. Summer.

Well, check it out. Songs of Summer, according to Spotify. Ariana Grande on the list. Olivia Dean on the list. Burna Boy and Shakira. Young Miami and Little Miss Ella Langley doing her thing. She was in Texas right now on 99.5 QIK. Just when

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4: In Tampa, they're clearing an accident southbound on the Veterans Expressway near 275. Traffic still slow northbound 75 around I-4. And in Riverview, there's delays near 301 and Gibsonton Drive. Courtney Campbell, Howard Franklin, and Gandy are looking good. And southbound 275 is slow getting on the Skyway.
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week. We're revealing another QYK guitar pull artist tomorrow morning, 8:20. This is so much fun. Vincent Mason was the first artist this morning. We'll have tickets and a new artist tomorrow, 8:20, on 99.5 QYK. Here's a couple alumni

I was talking about earlier, they are going to maybe be doing or bringing back gate passes. Now, I think they do it some places where, like, if you're assisting somebody. But gate passes where you can go actually escort whoever you're taking to the airport all the way to the gate and hang out with them till they get on the plane. I like that. 99.5

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1: Country Splash, huge event out in Cabo over the weekend. Looked fun. A lot of DJs, a lot of artists, including the guy on this song, Riley Green. He was doing his show. It's 99.5 QYK. Here he is with Carly Pearce. It's called If I Don't Leave, I'm Gonna Stay.

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